where he would have a hassle with the human race. 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Sure shot, 'cause the man from Mars stop eating cars and eating bars. And

spread that around. Slowly drifting away, drifting away. 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Slowly drifting, drifting away. And it feels like I'm drowning, pulling against the stream.

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Come back to me. Catch a plane, catch a breeze on your

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Must I fight City Hall? Here and now, damn it all, come back to me. What on earth must I do? Scream and yell till I'm blue?

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Feel the waves on your skin like a call from within. Come back to me. Leave behind all you own. Tell your flowers

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Come by steam, come by gas, come for free, on a pass, under drugs and a glass, come back to me. Leave your bills all unpaid, let you bed.

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They'll tear your insides out. 'Cause everybody hates a tourist, especially one who thinks it's all such a laugh.

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On the guitarron, as you know, Mr. Tony Pro. La vihuela, Mr. Salvador Gallegos. On the guitar, Johnny Contreras. Pedal steel and guitar, Mr. Paul Niehaus. Ruben Moreno on the trumpet. Martin Bank on the trumpet, accordion, vibes, guitar, and everything. Jacob Valenzuela on the trumpet. On the trombone, Mr. Matt Doust from Lincoln. On the violins, Fernando Valencia. Jorge Rivera. 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